0: It's John Lodge and Justin Hayward and the Moody Blues, who took over the former Decca Studio One in North London on this day in 74 to make their own 32-track recording studio. It became the first studio in Britain to be equipped with quadraphonic recording.
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9: Here's your Classic Hits 96.7 forecast. Slight chance of thunderstorms with fog and spots tonight. Otherwise, partly cloudy skies. Lows dip down to about 71. Southwesterly winds around 5 miles per hour. Cloudy skies with a few peaks of sun with fog and spots early tomorrow. Chance of thunderstorms. High temperatures reach up to 87. In the Classic Hits 96.7 Weather Center, I'm meteorologist Jennifer Wojcicki. Right now, 80.

0: One of those members of Kansas no longer carrying on as of this date in 2021, 5 years ago, is when we said goodbye to Robbie Steinhardt, their violinist and co-lead vocalist, who passed away in a hospital in Tampa at the age of 71 after a bout with pancreatitis and septic shock. There's that one again.
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0: Very sweet emotion from Aerosmith and Irene Cara's Fame. Ahead of that, that track worked its way up to the number one spot on the UK singles chart on this day in 1982. It ended up winning her an Academy Award and a Golden Globe for Best Original Song.
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6: Here's your Classic Hits 96.7 forecast. Slight chance of thunderstorms with fog and spots tonight. Otherwise, partly cloudy skies. Lows dip down to about 71. Southwesterly winds around 5 miles per hour. Cloudy skies with a few peaks of sun with fog and spots early tomorrow. Chance of thunderstorms. High temperatures reach up to 87. In the Classic Hits 96.7 Weather Center, I'm meteorologist Jennifer Wojcicki. Right now, 80.

0: Journey put out their biggest, most popular album, Escape, on this day in 1981. It had their highest charting single, Open Arms, on it, but it didn't become their most enduring song. That one was left to Don't Stop Believin', one of the biggest songs of all time.
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6: Here's your Classic Hits 96.7 forecast. Slight chance of thunderstorms with fog and spots tonight. Otherwise, partly cloudy skies. Lows dip down to about 71. Southwesterly winds around 5 miles per hour. Cloudy skies with a few peaks of sun with fog and spots early tomorrow. Chance of thunderstorms. High temperatures reach up to 87. In the Classic Hits 96.7 Weather Center, I'm meteorologist Jennifer Wojcicki. 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

0: Mr. Breeze.
1: A band reassembled on this day in 1991, 14 years after the plane crash that took away a lot of the members of Lynyrd Skynyrd. They were on their way to Baton Rouge for a concert, and the newly reunited band, Lynyrd Skynyrd 1991, returned to Baton Rouge to kick off a new tour.
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0: Bob Barron rocking you into the weekend with some sweet. There's Little Willie in honor of another drummer birthday. It's their drummer Mick Tucker, who was born in Northwest London, England, on this day in 47.
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4: Here's your Classic Hits 96.7 forecast. Slight chance of rain showers with fog and spots tonight. Otherwise, partly cloudy skies. Lows level off around 71. Southwesterly winds around 5 miles per hour. Chance of thunderstorms with fog and spots early tomorrow. High temperatures reach up to 87. Cloudy skies with a few peaks of sun. In the Classic Hits 96.7 Weather Center, I'm meteorologist Jennifer Wojcicki. Currently 79.
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0: the band The Guess Who was playing at the Nixon White House on this day in 1970, and in front of his royal guests, Prince Chucky and Princess Anne were there. Now, officials at the White House asked the band not to play American Woman because it sounds like an attack. Well, it's actually exactly the opposite. Burton Cummings later explained when he said, "American woman, stay away from me," he really meant, "Canadian woman, I prefer you."
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5: Here's your Classic Hits 96.7 forecast. Slight chance of rain showers with fog and spots tonight. Otherwise, partly cloudy skies. Lows level off around 71. Southwesterly winds around 5 miles per hour. Chance of thunderstorms with fog and spots early tomorrow. High temperatures reach up to 87. Cloudy skies with a few peaks of sun. In the Classic Hits 96.7 Weather Center, I'm meteorologist Jennifer Wojcicki. Right now, it's 78 degrees.

0: The start there for Mr. Steve Winwood and the Spencer Davis Group. Spencer Davis, of course, the founder of that band. He was born on this day, the 17th of July, back in 1941. And he's been gone for almost 6 years. It was October of 2020. We said goodbye to Spencer at the age of 81.
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0: Counting Them Blue Cars off, it's Dishwalla and Bono and U2 ahead of that. Bono received France's highest cultural honor on this day in 2013 for his contribution to music and his commitment to humanitarian causes. He was presented with the Commander of the Order of Arts and Letters by the French Culture Minister.
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3: Here's your Classic Hits 96.7 forecast. Slight chance of rain showers with fog and spots tonight. Otherwise, partly cloudy skies. Lows level off around 71. Southwesterly winds around 5 miles per hour. Chance of thunderstorms with fog and spots early tomorrow. High temperatures reach up to 87. Cloudy skies with a few peaks of sun. In the Classic Hits 96.7 Weather Center, I'm meteorologist Jennifer Wojcicki. Right now, it's 78 degrees.

Stevie and Tom together on this Friday, July 17th. With me, Bob Barron, getting the weekend going. Got the Rolling Stones queued up here next. They were getting ready to do a show in Montreal on this day in 72 when a bomb went off under one of their equipment trucks and just destroyed all the equipment inside. The show did go on. It started 45 minutes late, allowing the police and the bomb squad to sweep the venue.

Ah.

0: There's Loverboy on the weekend with me, Bob Barron. The Rolling Stones in there. Keith Richards, their guitarist, he signed with Virgin Records on this day in 87 for a solo deal that saw three studio albums and one solo live album released.
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7: Here's your Classic Hits 96.7 forecast. Slight chance of rain showers with fog and spots tonight. Otherwise, partly cloudy skies. Lows level off around 71. Southwesterly winds around 5 miles per hour. Chance of thunderstorms with fog and spots early tomorrow. High temperatures reach up to 87. Cloudy skies with a few peaks of sun. In the Classic Hits 96.7 Weather Center, I'm meteorologist Jennifer Wojcicki. Right now, it's 77 degrees.
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0: band Guns N' Roses completed their Use Your Illusion tour on this day in 1993. It was a 2.5 year long tour. Their final show was in Buenos Aires on this day in 93. It was the last time Axl and Slash would share the stage until 2016.
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0: You might think it's Rick Ocasek in the cars, and you're right. The Eagles ahead of that. 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
6: Here's your Classic Hits 96.7 forecast. Slight chance of rain showers with fog and spots tonight. Otherwise, partly cloudy skies. Lows level off around 71. Southwesterly winds around 5 miles per hour. Chance of thunderstorms with fog and spots early tomorrow. High temperatures reach up to 87. Cloudy skies with a few peaks of sun. In the Classic Hits 96.7 Weather Center, I'm meteorologist Jennifer Wojcicki. Right now, it's 77 degrees.
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A show of hands in our mini music name game. Any Eileen's out there? Well, one, two, three. There's a few there. McDexie's Midnight Runners. Bob Worthington here. Over, under, sideways, down, inside out. Here's Eve 6.

0: Our late movie. Grab yourself some popcorn, maybe some Junior Mints and Skittles and Kit Kat Bar too, Snickers. Yeah, I can think of a whole bunch of things just looking at the vending machine down the hall. Danger Zone from Top Gun, the movie. Kenny Loggins, the movie would star Tom Cruise. Stick around, more great music. Survivor. Yeah, another movie coming your way. Almost like a double feature at the drive-in. And Men at Work coming up.
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8: Here's your classic hits 96.7 forecast. Partly cloudy skies with fog in spots overnight with a slight chance of rain showers. Lows level off around 71. Southwesterly winds around 5 miles per hour. Cloudy skies with a few peaks of sun with fog early Saturday. Chance of thunderstorms. High temperatures reach up to 87. In the classic hits 96.7 Weather Center, I'm meteorologist Paul Trombley. Right now, 76.

0: Tucking in those dreams nice and tight, wishing you sweet dreams. I'm Bob Worthington, Eurythmics Sweet Dreams. Hey, stick around, more great music for you on the other side, including John Kay and Steppenwolf.
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0: Out of Australia, Rick Springfield and Jessie's Girl. Stick around, the Jackson 5, also Daryl Hall and John Oates, and a whole bunch more.
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9: Here's your classic hits 96.7 forecast. Partly cloudy skies with fog in spots overnight with a slight chance of rain showers. Lows level off around 71. Southwesterly winds around 5 miles per hour. Cloudy skies with a few peaks of sun with fog early Saturday. Chance of thunderstorms. High temperatures reach up to 87. In the classic hits 96.7 Weather Center, I'm meteorologist Paul Frombly. Currently, it's 75 degrees.
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0: Shaking, baby. You shook me all night long, AC/DC. Bev, happy birthday to you on your special day. Honored and privileged to be a part of it. Happy birthday and all who are celebrating this weekend.
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Sticks, too much time on my hands. How about this one from Aerosmith, Angel?

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3: Here's your classic hits 96.7 forecast. Slight chance of thunderstorms, fog in spots, overnight, otherwise cloudy skies expected. Lows level off around 71. Southwesterly winds around 5 miles per hour. Cloudy skies with a few peaks of sun, with fog in spots, early Saturday, chance of thunderstorms. Highs level off around 86. In the classic hits 96.7 Weather Center, I'm meteorologist Paul Trombley. Currently, it's 75 degrees.
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I don't know what's better, talking or walking in your sleep. They can be dangerous. There's no doubt. That's why you should take a second or third language for some insurance there. Lenny Kravitz on the way. One of the songs got him in the Rock and Roll Hall of Fame. And Soft Cell next.

0: Oh, it ain't over till it's over, honey. Lenny Kravitz, Bob Worthington here. Little East of Midnight music from Eric Clapton and a whole bunch more. Don't go away.
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0: 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I'm Bob Worthington. 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
4: Here's your classic hits 96.7 forecast. Mainly cloudy skies expected with fog in spots early overnight with a slight chance of thunderstorms. Lows around 71, southwesterly winds around 5 miles per hour. Mainly cloudy Saturday, chance for storms, high temperatures reach up to 86. Chance of thunderstorms with fog in spots Saturday night, 70. In the classic hits 96.7 Weather Center, I'm meteorologist Paul Trombley. Right now, it's 73 degrees.

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0: It is your love. It's the outfield. Bob Worthington here, keeping a close, watchful eye on you two there. Behave yourselves. Georgia Satellites, keep your hands to yourself. That's just a friendly reminder coming up musically.
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0: Vamanos, let's go! Bob Worthington here, leaving the nightlight on for you. The weekend is here. Hey, we're winding down July pretty quickly, aren't we here? More than the halfway point of July. Isn't that incredible? Hey, it'll be August before you know it, just like that. Hey, coming up, got the Timex Social Club. Also, Peter Frampton comes alive.
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3: Here's your classic hits 96.7 forecast. Lows level off around 71, fog in spots, overnight, under mainly cloudy skies, winds out of the southwest, around 5 miles per hour. Highs around 86, with fog in spots, early Saturday, chance of thunderstorms. Partly cloudy skies, with fog in spots, Saturday night, chance of thunderstorms. Lows level off around 70. In a classic hits 96.7 Weather Center, I'm meteorologist Paul Probley. Right now, it's 73 degrees.
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0: Tom Petty and the Heartbreakers, a breakdown. Bob Worthington here. Aerosmith, Per Your Musical Demand, and much, much more on the other side. And summer sounds best right here. And don't forget to tell a friend or two about us.
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0: Summer sounds best right here. Gin Blossoms found out about you. And consider us your weekend soundtrack and tell a friend or two about us. We appreciate that.
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14: Here's your classic hits 96.7 forecast. Chance for storms with fog early today, otherwise mainly cloudy. Highs level off around 86. Southwest winds 5 to 10 miles per hour. Chance for storms with fog tonight, 70. Chance of thunderstorms with fog early tomorrow. Highs level off around 85. Cloudy skies with a few peaks of sun. In the classic hits 96.7 Weather Center, I'm meteorologist Paul Frombly. Currently 72.

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1: News, I'm Roxanne Evans. Voting machine overhaul. DHS Secretary Mark Wayne Mullen pushing states' compliance after President Trump's midterm warnings.
2: Under President Trump's leadership, DHS is well prepared to support all states, red states, blue states, and local election officials ahead of the midterms. States must do their part to secure our election systems, and we stand by to help.
1: The battle for the Strait of Hormuz intensifies. U.S. and Iran escalate strikes across the Mideast. Fox's Kevin Cork.
3: U.S. forces are pounding the Iranians, cutting off the Iranian port of Bandar Abbas in the process, striking road and rail bridges also.
1: Taco Bell pulling lettuce nationwide after it was linked to a parasitic outbreak causing illness. 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
1: You saw that the National Park Service decided and announced not to euthanize that bison that tossed that grandfather, Mr. McDaniel, into the air.
0: The one that went viral this week.
1: Yeah. Yes.
2: Yeah. Wasn't his fault, though, the bison, because somebody honked a horn.
1: Someone honked a horn. And they say that at certain times of the year, animals, wild animals, males, are even more aggressive, and they think that could have happened in this case, too. The bison.
0: I guess the criteria would be is if they're really a continued danger to others, that's part of the decision. But this was so random.
1: Yeah.
0: He was the distance he should have been.
1: According to the National Park Service, all animals require a distance of 75 feet to 150 feet in national parks. You need to know to stay back. Ironically, the number one reason that people have problems with animals in the Grand Canyon is squirrel bites. Yeah. I guess the squirrels are aggressive there. Yeah.
0: Well, Mr. McDaniel was far enough away. He was 300 feet away, so he was outside of that recommendation. Is it safe for squirrels?
2: By 20 feet. Yeah,
1: right. I haven't dug into the squirrel stuff. We did look into for you black bears and brown bears in national parks. Look, the first time I was a child in the Smoky Mountains with my dad and my family, and there was a black bear, and my dad was so excited to see it. He walked to it. He went to it.
0: Oh.
1: Yeah, and...
0: Not a good idea.
1: No.
0: When you and I have done that with our daughters, Taylor and Phoebe.
1: Walk to bears?
0: We've never walked to them. We've driven by and we've seen them, but we've never,
1: I know. It's a person like me. I don't know if Mr. McDaniel felt this way, but I'm in awe of seeing something wild that up close.
0: And I think a lot of people are, and we humanize animals.
1: Yeah, they're not. They're wild.
0: Yeah.
1: So here's what to know. For black bears, well, bears in general, keep your distance, and if they see you, they're most likely going to want to go away from you. Speak calmly. Let them know you're a human, not a prey animal. If they hear you, they know that's sort of foreign.
2: They speak English?
0: Yeah, no kidding.
2: I am not a prey animal.
1: Don't run. It triggers their instinct to chase you.
0: Show them your license, Sam.
2: Yeah. Human.
1: For black bears, don't play dead. Make yourself look big, okay? For brown bears, like grizzlies, you're supposed to play dead. I mean, good luck.
0: I mean, grizzlies are dangerous anyway. There's nothing that you're going
1: to
0: do.
1: Death of grizzlies.
0: Hey, at the end of the day, just keep your distance, right?
1: Follow the National Park Service's recommendations.
0: Yeah.
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12: Here's your classic hits 96.7 forecast. Chance for storms with fog early today, otherwise mainly cloudy. Highs level off around 86. Southwest winds 5 to 10 miles per hour. Chance for storms with fog tonight, 70. Chance of thunderstorms with fog early tomorrow. Highs level off around 85. Cloudy skies with a few peaks of sun. In the classic hits 96.7 Weather Center, I'm meteorologist Paul Trombley. Currently 72.
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0: died and you just stood there. I died and you watched. 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
3: 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It was July of 2016 when we first got Stranger Things. So Netflix and the Duffer Brothers teamed up for a special little thing. You can go look at it now on Netflix and just online for their 10th anniversary. A lot of the cast members came back separately, sat down on the sofa in, you know, that house with the lights strung up behind and looked at old Polaroids of them on the set in like the first season.
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3: David Harbour, Millie Bobby Brown, Finn Wolfhard, like Maya Hawke, Winona Ryder, all those names. You can go back and watch that and sort of relive it with them.
2: Number four.
3: This weekend at the box office, it's the big one, a big one from Christopher Nolan and I guess Homer, The Odyssey.
6: I'm no longer sure I even remember it.
7: That is why mortals are stronger.
3: Matt Damon
7: God.
3: Is Odysseus, okay? And it's huge. It's a huge cast. Anne Hathaway. Robert Pattinson,
8: Tom Holland,
3: Zendaya,
8: yeah.
3: Lupita Nyong'o, Charlize Theron is in this movie. Of course, it took him forever to make it. I just want you to know it's rated R, 2 hours, 52 minutes for The Odyssey.
1: Wow, which, that's a bit long, huh?
8: That's an epic for you.
3: It is an epic, and that's exactly what it is.
2: Number three.
3: Friday the 13th is getting a prequel, and it looks really good, and it's coming to Peacock. And it's the origin story of Jason, because if you remember from the first movie, it wasn't really Jason killing all the teenagers in the woods. It was his mother, played by Linda Cardellini.
9: It all started when that kid drowned last summer.
10: Jason!
3: She goes crazy, loses her mind. He becomes that way. It's called Crystal Lake. We get it in October of this year.
2: Number two.
3: This is a big story, Murphy. To celebrate its 10th year anniversary, La La Land is returning to theaters. Ryan Gosling,
1: so
3: Emma Stone. This movie went on to be a major Academy Award winner. It won 6 that year. Okay. Best director, best original score, best actress for Emma Stone. And so in August, you're going to be able to go see it on the big screen again and sing along and all that good stuff. And pay attention to the dance numbers because they're incredible.
1: Yeah.
2: Number one.
3: Don't forget that this weekend is the finale, the FIFA World Cup closing ceremonies and that final match. And we know Jennifer Hudson is doing the national anthem. We have this big halftime show. But for the closing ceremony, we also have Tom Cruise. So everybody thinks he might be, you know, rappelling down or diving or who knows what he's going to do. He's not just going to sit there and wave.
8: Yeah.
3: Look for that. Look for Tom on Sunday.
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2: We were saying earlier in national parks so that you don't get like launched by a bison, which happened this week. We all saw Mr.
1: It looks
2: McDaniel.
1: Cooler than it feels.
3: I'm sure.
2: It doesn't look cool.
1: Well, that, you know what I mean. I'm glad he's not. He broke his leg in three places. I'm just saying.
3: I'm with Murphy. It looked cool.
1: That's why it went viral. That's why it went viral, because people are like, whoa.
2: Gone viral even if you didn't see the launch. But I know. Sam said there's already a T-shirt for the launch.
3: Oh, yeah.
1: Well, every news website you go to, it's frozen, that freeze frame of him in the shape of an X.
3: You know what, too? There's even an AI video of it. He's chasing the bison.
2: Okay, I don't want to see that.
1: Oh, is there really?
3: Yeah.
2: Nobody needs that.
3: Yeah.
2: We were saying you have to stay away. Is it 75 feet to 150 feet from all wild animals in national parks? That's the recommendation. And then we touched on the fact that in the Grand Canyon, the number one animal incident, squirrel bites. Like the Grand Canyon, the most dangerous things there are mountain lions and rattlesnakes. Rattlesnakes is what I was looking for when I was in the Grand Canyon.
1: I would be careful.
2: I was
1: of those.
2: Freaking out.
1: Any reason to worry about scorpions?
2: I mean, sure.
3: Yeah, and that donkey ride down the ledge.
2: They wouldn't let me ride the donkey. I kind of didn't want to.
1: Because there were too many rattlesnakes.
2: Listen, squirrel bites are number one. The reason being, the visitors associate, cute little squirrel, just like the cute little squirrel. But those are not cute little squirrels. They associate, they're aggressive, they're living in the wild, and they associate humans who go through the park as with food. Because you got trail mix and you got all the things they can smell. And so those rodents associate you with food, and they are aggressive. They are not afraid of you. They don't duck and run when you come. They see you. They want your trail mix. People have had run-ins with squirrels a lot. And it is a concern because they, squirrel bites, they do have, some of them have rabies and things like that.
1: Oh, yeah, so, I mean, I don't want to,
2: So Murphy really doesn't want to go hiking in the Grand Canyon.
1: I don't want to be launched by a bison or bitten by a squirrel, honestly, Jody. Yeah.
2: Just so you
3: and
2: know.
3: And also, it's kind of lame. Oh, yeah, I got bit by a squirrel at the Grand Canyon.
2: It's not
1: lame. Oh, yeah, I got launched by a bison.
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9: Here's your classic hits 96.7 forecast. Chance for storms with fog early today, otherwise mainly cloudy. Highs level off around 86. Southwest winds 5 to 10 miles per hour. Chance for storms with fog tonight, 70. Chance of thunderstorms with fog early tomorrow. Highs level off around 85. Cloudy skies with a few peaks of sun. In the Classic Hits 96.7 Weather Center, I'm meteorologist Paul Trombley. Currently 72.

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1: News. I'm Deborah Valentine. The U.S. launching a seventh day of strikes in Iran, targeting more bridges and collapsing a tower at a key Iranian port.
2: In a plume of smoke and fire, the observation tower at the port of Khabakhar was taken down by U.S. strikes. Central Command says the tower was used by the Revolutionary Guard to track vessels on the Gulf of Oman and coordinate attacks on commercial shipping through the Strait of Hormuz.
1: Fox's Mike Tobin reporting Iran also launched new missile attacks Friday against U.S. allied nations in the Middle East, including Qatar and Kuwait. President Trump is speaking at the FIFA reception hosted at Trump Tower in New York City Friday.
3: I'm proud to report that with more than 6.5 million attendees, this has been by far the most attended tournament in history. And that's the history of all sports.
1: Defending champion Argentina takes on Spain Sunday in the championship. 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
1: Morning pick-me-up time. Raise your hand if you're an overthinker. I'm laughing because knew Sam's hand was going to go up.
2: I wasn't sure if I should raise it or not.
0: I am. I think I'm an overthinker also.
1: Of course you are, Murphy. Yes, we all are. That's why we're birds of a feather.
0: What's weird is I'm not an overthinker in all things, though. Like, I made an impulse buy on eBay the other day. You don't even know about it yet, Jody. It's one I really should have thought about and overthought before.
2: eBay and Amazon, he doesn't overthink.
0: Yeah.
1: No. Right. Okay. So the word is, a lot of us are. Americans are overthinkers. We have a lot of choices in front of us.
0: Boy, that's true.
1: And we have this perfectionist thing where we think we have to make the perfect choice.
0: That's true, too.
1: Which is not good. So if you would like, and there's a psychiatrist who said, look, do the rule of three. I know you'd like the rule of three. Huh. When it comes to decisions, okay. Narrow your options to like two or three things, whether it's something you're wearing or, you know, you're going on a trip and you have 100 choices, narrow it down to two or three choices, three choices, and you can make that decision more quickly. The second part of this is give yourself a deadline. If it's a small decision, 3 minutes. If it's a big decision, 3 months, 3 years, but give yourself deadlines.
0: Okay.
1: You like that?
0: I do like that. I hope that doesn't put too much pressure on me. That's like...
2: to make a snap decision.
1: on eBay. And then the final one is limit outside options and opinions. If it's whether you're to break up with somebody, don't talk to everybody about it. If you have a couple of trusted people, or if it's to keep a job, or limit your the outside observation.
0: I see what you're saying. Too many choices mean you lock up.
1: Yeah.
0: Right.
1: It's too much information, especially if you're already an overthinker.
0: That's a really good point.
1: So the rule of three is there are three things, and all of them contain three.
0: Oh, my God. That's nine things.
2: That's a lot to sort through.
1: Narrow your options to three, like three shirts, three dresses, whatever you're trying to choose. Give yourself a deadline, 3 minutes, 3 days, 3 months, whatever it is, just so you can remember it. And then the three, limit outside options and opinions to three.
0: Huh.
1: Okay.
0: Very
1: do you
0: helpful.
1: Feel better?
0: I feel a lot better.
1: What about you, Sam? You're just confused?
2: Yeah, I don't know.
1: I'm
2: sorry. I have to read this again.
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14: Here's your classic hits 96.7 forecast. Chance for storms with fog early today, otherwise mainly cloudy. Highs level off around 86. Southwest winds 5 to 10 miles per hour. Chance for storms with fog tonight, 70. Chance of thunderstorms with fog early tomorrow. Highs level off around 85. Cloudy skies with a few peaks of sun. In the Classic Hits 96.7 Weather Center, I'm meteorologist Paul Trombley. Currently 72.

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1: You know, when vacation is over, have you...
2: Oh, it's so sad.
1: Yeah, I know.
2: It hurts.
1: Have you ever done a financial breakdown wrap-up of your vacation?
2: Murphy does.
1: You do?
0: Well,
2: of course.
0: If you call looking at the bill and going, oh my God, the financial wrap-up. Yes,
1: oh, that's normal.
0: Right.
2: Yeah.
1: No, okay.
2: Of course.
1: I went on, you know, I just got back from Chicago with my son, Sammy.
2: Yes.
0: Yeah. Well, is this like a financial audit here? Are you figuring out what you're going to make him pay for?
1: No. Oh.
2: What you spent on food versus.
1: Man, we were burning up Venmo. This whole, right. Every time we did, I'd buy two admissions to this, he'd reimburse me half. He'd buy two admissions, I'd reimburse.
2: Money works out evenly.
1: Money was just going back and forth in my Venmo. I was waiting for hey, is this really you?
0: Yeah.
1: But when vacation was over, Sammy sends me this message.
0: With
2: a pie chart.
1: With a pie chart and a complete breakdown of everything he spent on vacation.
2: Oh, whoa.
0: Wow.
1: And it's like...
2: That's him doing it?
1: Yeah. And I was like, what? When I finish vacation, I just move on to the next thing.
0: Me too.
1: I mean, I'm not going to go back and look and say,
2: It's actually smart to do that.
0: It's smart, but you know, usually the budgeting part you do up front, right? I mean, that's kind of what
1: this is money already spent.
0: Yeah.
1: You can look at it and go, oh, we can cut back on air transport. No, you can't. You spent it already.
0: Yeah.
2: You can do the budgeting up front, but we all know it's usually more expensive than you intended.
0: There's a margin of error, yes.
2: Yeah, especially like when you're on a cruise ship and you're sailing. What do you call that thing we got?
0: Oh, sign and sail.
1: Oh, yeah. You know, the last day when it hits you.
0: Oh, boy.
1: Oh, that's you know how we've talked about vacation eating? Like, you know, you spend... I found on this trip, that's what I did, vacation eating, but it was also vacation spending. It's like we'd go somewhere and it's like,
2: whatever.
1: Whoa, that's a little expensive for this admission, but we're on vacation. Let's do it. But it's like I've never broken it down. He's got it color coded and everything.
2: So are you tempted to copy this and do it?
1: No.
2: Okay.
1: I just brought this in because I was like, I got to show this to somebody.
0: I love that. So wait, he built a spreadsheet. It's not like he's using a program like Monarch Money or something like that.
1: I have no clue what he did.
2: Okay.
1: But here's the line that Murphy, you're going to love. If a meal was $60, I would mark the first 20 as food and the rest as vacation. It was like, it's all food.
2: Yeah. It is all food.
0: And it's all vacation.
1: Yeah.
0: Right.
1: And his thinking there was, you know, $20, that's about what we'd spend regularly.
2: Normally.
1: Mm-hmm. But it's like, it's food. Food's food.
0: I love that, though. That's his IT brain working right there, isn't it? That's his I love spreadsheets brain.
2: As long as he does that on the back and not up front, you'll
1: see my brain working? Right here.
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1: So glad to be back after a little summer vacation, back with all new shows today starting now.
2: Yeah. So if you got tired of flashing back, the good news is here we are. We're back.
1: For real in the flesh. Yeah. I know we're going to get to all of the vacation stories. Sam, you went on a vacation with your son, and we want to hear about that. In fact, let's do that in today's After the Show podcast.
3: Okay.
1: We want to hear all the stories of Chicago, was
3: Chicago.
1: It?
3: Chicago.
1: You ate your way through Chicago?
3: Ate some great, probably the best pizza I ever had.
1: Wow.
2: Okay. That's saying a lot.
1: We'll do that today. I will say this. You know, we started our vacation all together in New York City. And then Sam went, you know, to Chicago with his son.
3: Yeah, after Taylor's wedding, I went to Chicago.
1: Us too.
2: Yeah, we actually had a work gathering that we had to do. And then we all went our ways on vacation. Yeah.
1: And so our girls, Taylor and Phoebe, joined us, you know, in New York for those days after the work was over for a little vacation. And I was so excited about the Met and excited about being there for America 250 and all that stuff. All the things that you get excited about doing and seeing in New York City, but I mentioned this like last week in Girl Talk Tuesday, was that my unexpected favorite part, which I had no idea this was going to happen, just being in the hotel room with them. Murphy, you know what I'm about to say.
2: Oh, with our daughters?
1: They don't live with us anymore currently, right now.
2: Mm-hmm.
1: And so we're not with them very much.
3: Mm-hmm.
1: And so I would wake up in the morning, first one awake, look over, Murphy's asleep, look over in the next bed and Taylor and Phoebe are asleep. And I would go downstairs and get coffee and come back up and I'd tiptoe around you guys. And everybody would still sleep another hour or so. And I got to do something that moms do when your babies are little. And I just watched them sleep. Mm-hmm. Not scary, like.
3: So when they woke up, they're like,
1: No. And I didn't do it creepy. I would have never stood over them. But it was just, I was sitting there sipping my coffee and I'm looking over. It just happened by accident because Taylor was on the side of the bed closest to me on her bed. And I was just like, look at her. That's first morning. I looked over at Phoebe and Phoebe was covered up. I couldn't see her at all. So it was another day before I got to see Phoebe napping, you know, sleeping.
2: It was just fun to be in the same hotel room together.
1: It was.
2: I mean, that
1: was
2: just like,
1: times.
2: Yeah. I mean, I was worried about us all clamoring for the bathroom or whatever, but
1: it
2: made it extra special being there together, waking up, going to sleep every night. It was awesome.
1: And you got to know, kids, no matter how old you are, if you're asleep and your mother's around,
2: she's going to be watching
1: you. She's going to look at you and take that in. It is beautiful.
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11: Here's your Classic Hits 96.7 forecast. Chance of thunderstorms with fog and spots early today, otherwise mainly cloudy. Highs level off around 86. West winds 5 to 10 miles per hour. partly cloudy skies with fog. Tonight, chance for storms, 70. Cloudy skies with a few peaks of sun and foggy early tomorrow. Chance for storms, highs level off around 85. In the Classic Hits 96.7 Weather Center, I'm meteorologist Paul Frombly. Currently 73.

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1: Fox News, I'm Paul Stevens. Iran threatening to escalate pressure on the U.S. if strikes continue.
2: According to Reuters, the Iranians ordered the Houthis in Yemen to close the Bab el-Mandab Strait, a critical oil route, if the U.S. hits Iran's power infrastructure.
1: Fox's Aisha Hazmi at the White House. Iran accusing the U.S. of hitting civilian targets, something the U.S. is denying. That Canadian wildfire smoke impacting millions across the U.S. Ohio, Republican Senator Bernie Moreno on Fox's The Ingram Angle, targeting the Canadian government.
3: We're going to put sanctions on them. That means holding their assets, making certain that they don't have visas. We're going to put tariffs, as President Trump talked about it, because we have to make certain that the people who are suffering get compensated.
1: The Canadian government, however, pushing back, saying this is partly a climate change issue. 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
1: Sam's always up on the new eats. He's the food dude.
2: Uncrustables has a challenger now. I'm surprised it's taken this long for somebody to take him. But it's Welch's.
0: Oh, well, that's a big name.
2: The jelly people.
0: Yeah.
3: Well, let's see how it tastes. Well, because can it be that different? It's peanut butter jelly.
2: Yeah, no kidding.
0: Well, but everybody, you've got a bunch of different successful labels that make both. Now, wait. So Uncrustables, are those Smucker's? Is that who makes that?
3: Yeah. Okay. Yes.
2: And Smucker's owns Jif. So I don't know if that's Jif peanut butter in there or not. But
3: it better be.
2: Welch's, okay, they're going square, first of all. They're not round.
0: They don't have the machine.
3: Gotta make it different.
2: Yeah. But it says on there, 50% bigger than the leading brand.
3: Oh, yeah.
0: That's because they're making it a square.
3: Some fighting words. How about a heart-shaped one?
2: Well, you could do that yourself.
3: Cute. Okay. Oh, you're right.
2: Yeah. They have Concord grape, strawberry jam, and then a mixed berry. And right now, they're only going to Walmart. After they land at Walmart, then they'll go to everybody
3: and
2: else.
3: Also, price point. Shoppers are going to check price point.
2: Oh, yeah.
0: Oh, yeah.
3: Period.
2: Totino's. We have some new pizza rolls. These are called blasted pizza rolls because they put some extra stuff on the outside.
3: Yeah.
2: Nacho boom.
0: All right.
2: Garlic parm, and zesty limon.
0: Pizza. Those all sound good.
2: Pizza roll just isn't cutting it for you.
0: I love extra flavoring on anything, really.
2: Coffee Mate's got some new creamers. Banana bread. How about that? That sounds
3: odd. That doesn't sound good to me.
2: They got a Snickerdoodle one out, and also they have the cold foam that you can spray on top, a toasted marshmallow.
3: That sounds delicious.
2: And if you're a Harry Potter fan, they are bringing back a cauldron cake.
3: Oh.
2: Which, it's funny because it says cauldron cake, but up top it says toffee for, the muggles.
3: Okay, we're muggles.
0: Okay.
2: And then there's a new one called Chocolate Frog, which up top it says hazelnut chocolate.
3: Very good. Okay.
2: Look
3: That's
2: for those
3: cute.
2: In the stores right now. Popeye's bringing back their cheese bites.
3: I want to
2: say
3: know about them.
2: They're like cheese curds, but they're fried. So they're little cheese bites.
3: So they're more calories.
2: Yeah, white cheddar, garlicky crust, side of marinara.
3: Mm.
0: I mean, that's really what mozzarella sticks are. It's just theirs are...
2: They cut them small.
0: Nuggets. Yeah, right. Yeah.
3: Okay.
2: What a deal!
0: Packaging.
2: An Olive Garden's bringing back its unlimited pasta pass. $100, you get 3 months of unlimited pasta. They're going to go on sale in August.
3: Goodness.
2: And if you go every day, all 90 days, it works out to like just over $1 a meal.
3: Oh.
2: But that's a lot of pasta.
0: Yeah, yes. 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
15: Here's your Classic Hits 96.7 forecast. Chance of thunderstorms with fog in spots early today, otherwise mainly cloudy. Highs level off around 86. West winds 5 to 10 miles per hour. Partly cloudy skies with fog tonight. Chance for storms, 70. Cloudy skies with a few peaks of sun and foggy early tomorrow. Chance for storms. Highs level off around 85. in the Classic Hits 96.7 Weather Center. I'm meteorologist Paul Frombly. Currently 73.

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1: It's Keep the Wild Wednesday, which is just about you celebrating your victories. You know, no matter how small or how big, celebrate it in your mind because the world doesn't know how hard it is for you to do the things that you do. So I'm going to count this as a wow. 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
0: Okay.
1: And I think it's because we had touched on, right before we went on vacation, about the Star Wars auction and all that kind of stuff going for gazillions of dollars, you know. Somebody wanting a new lightsaber or the original, you know, stuff.
0: Oh, that was one of the trading cards?
1: No,
0: is that the one you were talking about?
1: No. There was an actual auction that was happening this summer.
0: Oh.
1: Now, the trading card thing is Sam sent off trading cards, and you haven't heard back yet whether you're going to be rich or not.
2: Well, I'm not going to be rich, but yeah.
1: Okay, Kelly sent this. In high school and college, my friend was a night security guard at Industrial Light and Magic in Marin County, California.
2: Ooh.
1: I spent nights and summers hanging out, even went to George Lucas's staff party. Back then, in the 1980s, we didn't take pics because it wasn't a huge deal.
2: Yeah.
1: I remember drinking a soda sitting on land speeders.
2: Oh, cool.
1: Hanging with C-3PO. Marveling at models and backdrops. It was just part of my norm.
2: Yeah.
1: This goes on to read, the friends were more important. They're just hanging around all this stuff.
2: Yeah.
1: She had no idea, right? She said, Marin was unique, a mini world of famous people and things. I bet, right? If you grow up around that, it's not special to you.
0: Right.
1: It's just every day. You know, whatever you give your kids, whatever life they have, that's what's normal to them.
0: Mm-hmm.
1: So she grew up, it was normal to go hang out at those warehouses. She said, it was a mini world of famous people and things. I wasn't. But if I could just have the trash from that facility now.
2: No kidding.
1: Parts of land speeders, discarded artwork.
2: Stuff
1: props,
2: they threw away.
1: Props that were sitting around in rolling bins. She said, great memories. And she wanted to send us that. So, Kelly, thank you.
0: What a cool experience.
2: Wow. And Industrial Light and Magic, if you don't know, it's the company that George Lucas created because nobody could do those kind of special effects. So he made the company that could do the special effects for his movies.
1: And here's a nerd question. Is that still?
2: Oh, yeah.
1: Okay.
2: if you look at all the weird, the CGIs and maybe even the Marvel movies.
1: It's now still.
2: It's still Industrial Light
1: and
2: Magic.
1: Fantastic. Thank you, Kelly. Keep it coming anytime to murphysamandjody.com.
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1: So glad to be back with you from a little summer vacation. 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
0: Well, and look, and if you missed anything, you know, while we were out, if you've never followed us on Facebook or Instagram or TikTok, go ahead and do that too. 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
2: I went to Chicago with my son, Sammy.
1: Yeah, Sam.
2: And for about a week and a half now, I've been dying to show Murphy a picture that we took.
0: Okay.
2: Because I know what's going to happen to his palms right now.
1: We
2: went up in the Sears Tower, which is now called the Willis Tower.
0: Oh, you did what you said you weren't going to do.
2: Boy, did I.
0: Really?
1: Yeah. I'm surprised.
2: I know. But it was just like, so one of those, what are you going to do? What are you going to do? We're here. Do it.
1: Nice. Good for you.
2: And when you go up to the 103rd floor, 1,300 feet, by the way, Murphy, you can look out and see everything. It's just really amazing.
1: Breathtaking, actually.
2: What you can see. I think they said four states. You can see Indiana, Illinois, Wisconsin, Michigan. And then they have this thing called the ledge. Well, there's like four windows, and it juts out about 3 feet. It's all like a glass box around you.
1: No.
2: And you step out on the ledge, which means
1: can you see under the ledge?
2: Straight down to 103 stories.
1: Well, and first of all, are you okay, Murphy, at this moment?
0: Actually,
1: hearing this?
0: My heart's racing a little.
2: When we got there, it was like, okay, I'll do it, whatever. But as soon as it's your turn to put your feet out on the ledge, there is something mentally that goes, don't do this. This is stupid.
0: Yeah.
2: You know me, whenever I take pictures, it's like, hey, funny face, let's do. I'll just get out here, take my picture, let me get off of this
1: thing. You think
2: you
1: were even breathing?
2: I was breathing, but it was just like, I didn't want to fool around.
0: Yeah, I don't blame you. Well, you know what that is? That's smart.
1: Well, let's see the picture.
0: That's human instinct.
2: This is the picture that they take 103 stories up.
1: Oh, I love that picture.
0: My God.
1: Oh, my gosh. You're smiling. You're faking it.
2: Well, yeah, that was like, we're going to take one picture. They take one. And then,
1: it's like you're in the air. It's like you're just suspended in the air.
0: So you're literally, you're standing on a piece of glass.
2: Yeah, and I tell you, it's 3 half-inch pieces of glass. So it's like, so that's only 1.5 inches. What are you bragging about?
1: Dude, but give me more.
2: Yeah, and they had people that were jumping on them.
0: Don't jump.
2: Yeah.
1: So I'm surprised you did it. Good for you, though. It's a great picture. That should be your Christmas card.
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8: Here's your classic hits 96.7 forecast. Chance of thunderstorms with fog and spots early today. Otherwise, mainly cloudy. Highs level off around 86. West winds 5 to 10 miles per hour. Partly cloudy skies with fog tonight. Chance for storms, 70. Cloudy skies with a few peaks of sun and foggy early tomorrow. Chance for storms. Highs level off around 85. in the Classic Hits 96.7 Weather Center. I'm meteorologist Paul Trombley. Currently, it's 72 degrees.

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1: News. I'm Deborah Valentine. Another round of attacks on Iran by the U.S. targeting Tehran's infrastructure, including the collapse of a tower at a key Iranian port. Fox's Chandler Painter.
2: One of the U.S. targeted an observation tower in the port of Chabahar that CENTCOM says was being used by the Revolutionary Guard to coordinate attacks on commercial shipping through the Strait of Hormuz.
1: The U.S. Central Command says its seventh night of strikes hit surveillance sites, military logistics infrastructure, underground weapons storage, and maritime capabilities. 120 protests across 37 states today against AI data centers.
3: The conservative-backed grassroots group Human First is behind the nationwide day of protest, targeting what it calls unchecked and unwanted expansion of AI data centers.
1: Fox's Jeff Manasso. The protests will focus on the local impacts, including skyrocketing local power bills, massive water consumption, and more. 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
1: You know, when you live with somebody or you're with them a lot, real spouse, work spouse, whatever it may be, you know their little nuances. You know things about them that they don't even realize.
0: When you're around somebody that long, whether it's at home or at work, you learn their patterns, especially when something is off and something changes. You're like, whoa.
1: Well, I'm not talking about patterns. I'm talking about nuances. For instance, I'm talking about you, Murphy. Sam, I know you were just glad I wasn't talking about you. But Murphy, you and I are married. We've been married a long time. It took me a long time to understand your facial expressions. When Murphy's thinking about something, he can look really intense.
2: Yeah.
1: He's just thinking about how to solve a problem or how to get to his appointment on time.
0: When I'm in thought, my face goes intense?
2: Yeah, and there's times when we're talking to you and it's like he's thinking. So it's like you're just like...
0: Oh, you can tell I'm freezing?
1: I cannot tell you how many times I've misread you. I'm like, what are you upset about? And you're like, I'm not upset. I'm just trying to figure out how to get to the, you know, my appointment today. Because what are you, you know... Because when you get deep in thought, you're so expressive.
0: Okay.
1: So I finally have learned, is there something wrong or is he just trying to figure out how to get lunch?
2: Yeah.
1: Fast forward to one of my favorite moments, which we didn't mention in yesterday's After the Show podcast, from vacation with our girls.
0: Okay.
1: Murphy was on our way home. So we were on this flight on the way home and it was me, the window seat, yay, Phoebe in the middle and then Taylor on the aisle. And then you were on the other aisle on the end where you want to be. Everybody gets to sit where they want to. And so you were in your own world, in your own head, and Taylor and Phoebe started cracking up laughing. And I'm like, what's funny? And Phoebe goes, look at Dad.
0: What was
1: that
0: doing?
1: And I looked over at you and I'm like, oh, he's just thinking. And they were like, we know that you were just deep in thought about something. God only knows.
0: And you could tell what? You could tell it in my face.
1: You were planning.
2: Yeah, it was like this.
1: Yeah, it's the eyebrows.
0: Really?
1: Oh, Murphy.
2: Yeah, it's like, is he mad? Is he thinking?
0: Wow, okay.
1: That's how so often I misread you for years and years, almost on eggshells around you, because when you're thinking, which is all the time, I used to think that you were about to drop some bad news or something.
0: Okay. Wow. Well, thanks for waiting this long to tell me.
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9: Here's your Classic Hits 96.7 forecast. Chance of thunderstorms with fog in spots early today, otherwise mainly cloudy. Highs level off around 86. West winds 5 to 10 miles per hour. partly cloudy skies with fog. Tonight, chance for storms, 70. Cloudy skies with a few peaks of sun and foggy early tomorrow. Chance for storms, highs level off around 85. In the Classic Hits 96.7 Weather Center, I'm meteorologist Paul Trombley. Currently, it's 74 degrees.

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2: We hear you. We read and see every single thing, comment, email, suggestion that rolls in. So keep it all coming. You can also call anytime, 877-310-4MSJ. We have an email from Cynthia. This is about the collectible Red Lobster glasses that Murphy's mom used to collect. You had the lighthouse, and you had, I thought, I remembered you saying there was a naked lady glass.
0: Yeah, I don't know why I don't remember that.
2: I would think you would.
0: We have the lighthouse one.
2: Cynthia said the naked lady was indeed a mermaid on the Red Lobster glass. Google, guys. Use the Google and have a great day.
0: Yeah. That's right. Always Google.
2: We still have the lighthouse. I use it as a vase when we have a little bunch of flowers.
3: Mm-hmm. So the lighthouse doesn't have the mermaid on it.
2: No.
3: It's a different
2: They're
3: glass,
2: very different. Right? They're very different. Okay. This also rolled into MurphySamAndJody.com from Doug. In regards to men's shapewear, we were sharing that over the summer again that, you know, Sam sometimes wears shapewear. Murphy bought one too.
3: Only fancy occasions.
0: Yeah.
2: You have one.
0: Yeah. Like I've only worn it once.
2: Is it the whole t-shirt or is it like a... I feel like it's a sleeveless.
0: Yeah, it's sleeveless.
2: Okay. I was recommended to wear shapewear as back support, as I have lower back issues. This is from Doug. I have what amounts to corsets, high-waisted briefs, boxers, and adult onesies. They do keep the pressure off of my lower back, as well as support the abdomen. When shopping, go for the ones with whalebone. Without vertical supports, they quickly bunch up in the middle. The onesies can't slide down as they start at the shoulders. They have an adjustable compression waist belt and are you can take care of personal needs in them.
0: Okay. All right. Well, that's good to know.
2: Without having to get undressed. Women have known that forever. Well, women who've been wearing shapewear forever know that you can go to the ladies' room without having to take the whole thing off. There's a little door.
0: Okay.
2: Okay.
0: I didn't know that.
2: Doug called it something else that I decided not to say here on the show.
0: But that's great, Doug. You know, the only high-waisted briefs I ever had were involuntary in school, you know, on the playground.
3: Those are called wedgies.
2: Okay. It's so funny because I didn't know that shapewear for men was a thing until we were talking about shapewear, the mistakes that people make with it. Mainly the biggest mistake is buying it too small. By your size. It's meant to smooth at your size. And then that's when Sam admitted that he... Sometimes wears the shapewear. Does yours have a little door?
3: No, I only have the top, the shirt. Okay. Don't need a door.
2: Love hearing from you. Keep it coming.
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0: I think I have a new mocktail obsession.
2: Oh
1: yeah, you sure do, Murphy.
0: Jody knows what I'm talking about. I just tried this. We happened to be, you know, at the bar, which is not a problem for me. You know, I mean, it was Jody and Taylor and Phoebe, our daughters, were to go one day when we were in New York still.
1: That was my birthday. We were having a drink together.
0: Oh, that's right. Yeah.
1: That night.
0: And so on their menu, they had a virgin Moscow Mule. And so that's not something I ever drank when I was actually drinking alcohol. And so I ordered one.
1: You never drank a mocktail, no.
0: And the reason I like it, I've never had it before. I didn't realize what a punch in the face these things are. Did you ever have those while you were drinking or not?
2: No. The funny thing is, I've had virgin ones. I've never had them while I was drinking, though.
0: Well, so I don't know if you feel the same way I do, but that ginger beer and lime juice kick is awesome. It's just it's spicy and it's wonderful. And this particular version also has, so a true Moscow Mule, I guess, is served in the copper mug, ice, and you know, ginger beer, which is non-alcoholic. Most of it is, anyway. Mm-hmm. And lime juice, and then vodka in the alcoholic version. Some will sprig of mint will be, mm-hmm. you know, a garnish or lime. And then the one that we had a little bit of agave syrup, just a little bit to kind of smooth things out a little bit. Mm-hmm. And I really did like, you know, that version of it. So I'm hooked. And so, Jody, you didn't realize this. You'd gone out of town again, and I went to the store and bought some ginger beer, and I made some virgin Moscow Mules for myself.
1: Plural?
0: Yeah.
1: I did see the lime juice in the fridge, and I thought, it's been a long time since we had lime juice in the house.
0: Yeah.
1: You know, because it used to be a margarita situation.
0: You went looking for the tequila?
1: No.
2: So
1: no.
2: Did you buy some copper glasses, too? Or were those?
0: I did not, but I almost did. You know how I am. It's like when I'm into something.
2: All the way.
1: Don't do that yet.
0: Yeah, I'm not going to do that.
1: Perhaps maybe you should wait.
0: Well, I read something on that. There have been studies. Of course, everybody studies everything, that the acidic nature of the drink itself in a true copper mug without a lining on the inside of it can cause copper to leach into the drink. But again, I don't know how much science there is behind all that. I've read up some of that.
1: Just,
0: you know,
1: drink the mocktail. Just relax.
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9: Here's your Classic Hits 96.7 forecast. Chance of thunderstorms with fog and spots early today, otherwise mainly cloudy. Highs level off around 86. West winds 5 to 10 miles per hour. Partly cloudy skies with fog tonight. Chance for storms, 70. Cloudy skies with a few peaks of sun and foggy early tomorrow. Chance for storms. Highs level off around 85. In the Classic Hits 96.7 Weather Center, I'm meteorologist Paul Frombly. Right now, it's 73 degrees.

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1: I'm Paul Stevens. Iran threatening to escalate pressure on the U.S. if military strikes continue. Fox's Aisha Hazmi at the White House.
2: According to Reuters, the Iranians ordered the Houthis in Yemen to close the Bab el-Mandab Strait, a critical oil route, if the U.S. hits Iran's power infrastructure.
1: Meantime, Iran accusing the U.S. of hitting civilian targets, something the U.S. is denying. That wildfire smoke from Canada impacting millions in the U.S., Ohio GOP Senator Bernie Moreno on Fox, targeting the Canadian government.
3: We're going to put sanctions on them. That means holding their assets, making certain that they don't have visas. We're going to put tariffs, as President Trump talked about it, because we have to make certain that the people who are suffering get compensated.
1: Now, the Canadian government is pushing back, saying this is some bit of a climate change issue. 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

Billy Joel giving himself a good talking to in Big Shot, that peaked at number 14. Well, hi, it's Haynes Johns on your Saturday morning, and up next, well, be careful with your produce this weekend or you might suffer some explosive consequences. I'll have what to avoid after Tom Petty.

0: Alien Ant Farm with their version of the Michael Jackson hit, Smooth Criminal. Well, hi, it's Haynes Johns. Happy weekend to you. Thank you for including us in your Saturday morning. Well, not so happy if you don't avoid iceberg lettuce from Taylor Farms. They've finally identified that seems to be the source of that explosive diarrhea with that cyclosporiasis that's been spreading across 34 states now. So a parasitic infection, and it just has all kinds of bad news going on with that, from the cyclospora parasite that infects intestines. So, yep, already in 34 states and just a lot of growth with that, but the CDC says we've finally identified, looks like it came from one farm of Taylor Farms. So that would be a great food to avoid. That would be iceberg lettuce from that farm. Or maybe just avoid iceberg lettuce for a while until it all gets out of the food chain there, unless you grow it your own, which is a better way to do it, or the local farmer's market. So there, enjoy with that safely. Coming up, still Washington, of course. Up next, we play Doctor with Robert Palmer. Uh-oh, Rick James came across the kind of girl you don't take home to mother. Really? But first, Tears for Fears, they found the good kind of spouse. They'll explain more about their love next.
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9: Here's your classic hits 96.7 forecast. Chance of thunderstorms with fog and spots early today, otherwise mainly cloudy. Highs level off around 86. West winds 5 to 10 miles per hour. partly cloudy skies with fog. Tonight, chance for storms, 70. Cloudy skies with a few peaks of sun and foggy early tomorrow. Chance for storms, highs level off around 85. In the Classic Hits 96.7 Weather Center, I'm meteorologist Paul Frombly. Right now, it's 73 degrees.

0: Robert Palmer with his second top 20 hit when Bad Case of Loving You peaked at number 14. Well, hi, it's Haynes Johns. Up next, we go back to the beginning, the first top 40 hits for the Eagles and 38 Special.
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0: And that's how we met the Eagles. Their first hit when their debut single, Take It Easy, peaked at number 12. And some great life advice, right? To let the sound of your own wheels drive you crazy. Some days that's easy to let happen, but take control and just chill out, especially this weekend. And we have the perfect soundtrack for that. I can prove that next. My name is Haynes Johns. Up next, another first top 10 hit. We'll do that for Jackson Browne after the final top 10 hit from Dire Straits. And on the way next hour, the florist that did take it lying down. That's right, she did take it lying down. Oh, and in pouring rain. But all to protect her work and save the wedding. 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
1: Fox News, I'm Deborah Valentine. U.S. forces launching a seventh round of strikes Friday night targeting several military sites. CENTCOM releasing video Saturday showing a missile being fired from a U.S. warship at sea. Iran struck U.S. military camps and bases in Jordan and Kuwait. It also hit power and water facilities in Kuwait City, leaving roughly 10,000 people without water. The latest escalation follows renewed fighting over shipping in the Strait of Hormuz. Wildfire smoke expected to clear in the mid-Atlantic region, moving east.
2: Rain behind that will ultimately funnel it up into New England really today, and that's why you're seeing more of those smoke alerts that were more focused in the Midwest beginning to shift that way. So cities like Boston will suddenly be dealing with this smoke by this afternoon.
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The first hit for Jackson Browne when his debut single, Doctor My Eyes, peaked at number 8. Well, hi, it's Haynes Johns, and up next, it's the florist that did take it lying down and in pouring rain, but all to protect her work and save the wedding. I'll have who, where, and why she was so dramatic after the Dave Matthews Band.

0: David Coverdale and Whitesnake getting their first number one with Here I Go Again. Well, hi, it's Haynes Johns, and a lot of weddings happen on the weekends, especially here in the summer, and here's one with the florist that did take it lying down and in pouring rain in all to protect her work and save the wedding. Happened last weekend with Hannah and William Quillen's wedding. Happened at Lake George, New York, which is in upstate New York. It's about 60 miles due north of Albany. So people were there getting ready for the wedding, and suddenly it looked like rain was moving in, and then it did move in with wind and thunder. Well, they were covered, but behind them was this huge floral arch. And as that wind came through, it looked like one of the arch anchors came loose. So not to worry, it was Lexi Gertson, the florist, who jumped into action. So she laid down behind that floral arch, holding on to that loose base, and held that for 30 minutes. Of course, again, the wedding party is covered, but she's laying there in the blacktop, and all that rain was coming down. In fact, she said, with the rain, it was just about up to my ear. So I did get a little bit in my ear, and I might as well have jumped in the lake, because by the time the wedding ended, after about 30 minutes, I was totally drenched. So much so that I had to wring my shirt out afterwards. So she posted the video that the videographer for the wedding posted as well. Already has 4.5 million views. And get this, what the florist wanted. She said the bride and groom had no idea what was happening. So, and the bride didn't even know about it until she came across the video on social media later that evening. Immediately texted the florist. She said, "Oh my gosh, I'm so happy, you know, that you're okay, and I'm so sorry that she had to do that." But she said, "You know, that was my plan all along, to be in the background." So everybody happy and now dry. Up next for us, the first top 10 hit for Queen after the first top 5 hit for Sting of the Police.
1: And Doug.
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11: Here's your classic hits 96.7 forecast. Chance of thunderstorms with fog and spots early today, otherwise mainly cloudy. Highs level off around 86. West winds 5 to 10 miles per hour. Partly cloudy skies with fog tonight. Chance for storms, 70. Cloudy skies with a few peaks of sun and foggy early tomorrow. Chance for storms. Highs level off around 85. In the Classic Hits 96.7 Weather Center, I'm meteorologist Paul Trombley. Currently 74.

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1: Fox News, I'm Paul Stevens. Air raid sirens sounding across Kuwait City. Kuwait saying it intercepted Iranian missiles early today, but officials say some strikes did hit electric and water desalination facilities that sparked a fire. Kuwait saying additional power and water facilities were hit Friday. That attack coming after the U.S. military struck bridges in Iran. Some of that wildfire smoke expected to clear up in the mid-Atlantic today.
2: That smoke really moving off towards the east a little bit now. That's going to be driven by some rain we're going to see that'll probably knock a lot of this out of the air. And as of this morning, some of the worst areas, Pittsburgh down towards Baltimore, think D.C., the Mid-Atlantic. That is where that smoke is at its worst, pushing itself off towards the north and east. That's the direction the winds have been.
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Steve Winwood with some help from Chaka Khan as he gets his first number one with Higher Love. Well, hi, it's Haynes Johns. And up next, hey, this is a restaurant, not a playground for kids. And we're not kidding. I'll have which restaurant and the cost to parents after Van Halen.

0: Bono and U2 getting their third top five hit when Desire peaked at number three. Well, hi, it's Haynes Johns, and hey, this is a restaurant, not a playground for kids, and we're not kidding. That's the message from Shea Zhu. It's in San Francisco from owner Yu Yu Zhu, and he's exasperated by the behavior of children. And he says, you know, we're not a playground. Please ensure that children remain seated at all times and respectful of fellow guests and the dining environment. Running around, shouting, making noise with utensils and all that will not be tolerated. That's the message he posted on social media as well as printed in his menu. So he says, this is not an anti-child campaign. We have plenty of high chairs and we cater to big families. But my issue is parents who don't do their jobs. We're not banning children. We're not discriminating against children. Rather, we're holding the parents accountable for not parenting and controlling their children. Now, he also owns another restaurant in San Francisco, a Michelin-recognized restaurant called Wonderful. So, and he says, we've had examples of problematic behavior like parents ignoring children while they're screaming or banging their utensils on the table repeatedly. So we simply say, take them outside the restaurant. Once they have time to calm down, they can return to the table. My servers are all trained to take the appropriate action to protect the restaurant environment and to be firm and professional with parents. And also, I tell my servers that I'm always at their disposal if they need backup. So the last thing that we want to happen is for children to be running around like this is a daycare and run in front of a server carrying hot soup. It's a safety issue. In fact, we've also had other items damaged, like a credit card machine that cost $327 that I billed to the parents, and also a child-led table carving. I billed $110 to the parents to get that repaired. So people have, you know, said, wait a minute, what's going on here? And most parents speaking up and say, yes, we totally agree, because we have to sit through that with other parents and their rowdy kids as well. So I will tell you this, though, like last night we had date night, our Friday night date night, and it was the adults that were on speakerphone or blaring YouTube videos. So I spoke up and I said, hey, is that as loud as that thing goes? We're trying to eat over here. Yeah, I was that guy. They turned it off. Thank you. Up next, Dave Grohl of the Foo Fighters after the Clueless song from Hall & Oates. I'm going to send that out to the rowdy adults last night. But first, Foreigner and their first number one.
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18: Here's your Classic Hits 96.7 forecast. Chance of thunderstorms this afternoon. Otherwise, cloudy skies with a few peaks of sun. High temperatures reach up to 86. Westerly winds 8 to 15 miles per hour. Chance of thunderstorms with fog and spots tonight. Lows level off around 70. Partly cloudy skies. In the Classic Hits 96.7 Weather Center, I'm meteorologist Jennifer Wojcicki. Currently, it's 75 degrees.

0: One of the most iconic guitar riffs ever from Wattie Wattel with Stevie Nicks on her Edge of 17 that peaked at number 11, her third consecutive solo top 15 hit, all coming from her debut solo album, Belladonna. Well, hi, it's Haynes Johns. Glad to be part of your weekend. Happy Saturday to you. Coming up, it's the Zombie Apocalypse song from R.E.M., and then Billy Idol gets his first top 5 hit. And coming up next hour, well, you know, you got to have a gimmick, and this luxury store has one with their $12 cup of water. That's right. Oh, and don't forget that $30 bag of ice. I'll have where and why. Coming up.
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1: Fox News, I'm Deborah Valentine. The U.S. military targeting key Iranian infrastructure and military sites, including a key port, as renewed strikes continue for a seventh night. Fox's Madeline Rivera.
2: The U.S. has hit roads and bridges around Bandar Abbas, a strategic port city near the Strait of Hormuz. Their aim is to isolate the IRGC from resupplying.
1: Iran are targeting U.S. Middle East allies with strikes, including Kuwait. Millions of people in the U.S. remain under air quality alerts due to smoke from Canadian wildfires moving east from the Midwest.
3: That smoke's going to continue to move into New England. So if you're in front of this rain, expect the smoke to get worse through the day until the rain ultimately does clear it up.
1: Fox Weather's Adam Klotz reporting a resurgence of wildfires could bring additional smoke into the U.S. next week. 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

Love That Place, Swingtown with the Steve Miller Band, the peak at number 17, their third consecutive top 25 hit from their Book of Dreams album. Why, it's Haynes Johns, and up next, you know you gotta have a gimmick, and this luxury store certainly has one with their $12 cup of water and a $30 bag of ice. Well, I'll have where and why should be any surprise. We'll see if that surprises you next after Billy Idol.

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getting our cardio in as we shuffle along with Boz, Skaggs, and Lito, a song that peaked at number 11. Well, hi, it's Haynes Johns, and going from bad to worse when a dad is bitten twice by a rattlesnake and then the hospital runs out of anti-venom vials. Well, now what do we do? They'll have what they did, plus the staggering amount of total vials they used after a defiant Tom Petty.

The Karma Song from the New Radicals. Their first hit and highest chart success, When You Get What You Give, peaked at number 36. Well, hi, it's Haynes John. The next time you think you're having a bad day, think about this guy going from bad to worse when he was bitten twice by a rattlesnake, and then the hospital ran out of anti-venom vials. Yeah, how do you break the news to the patient and then you go, now what do we do? Well, let's start with Chris Howarth. He was visiting his parents in Northern California, about 80 miles north of Sacramento. And as he was there, he was in their backyard and got bit by a rattlesnake and then bitten again. Yeah, he said the first one...

0: was just kind of shallow, but the second one actually got into my vein. When I told my wife, she thought I was joking, and our three kids thought, oh my gosh, Dad's going to die. So thankfully, she quickly drove him to the Oroville Hospital in Northern California. I got there, his tongue was numb, lymph nodes swollen, and breathing irregularly. So they began administering vials of anti-venom, and another one, and another one. 36 vials of anti-venom. And then they had to tell him on his sixth day in the ICU, we're out. We have no more. It was like, what do we do now? Well, they'd already ordered a helicopter to airlift him to Stanford Hospital to nearby Palo Alto in the San Francisco Bay. So, and they used an additional 18 vials of anti-venom. That's right. Do the math. I did. 54 total vials of anti-venom. He was finally released from ICU after 12 total days at two different hospitals. Yeah, thanks, Mom and Dad. Might want to clean up your backyard. Anyway, thankfully, he's fine. But the full story in People.com. But oh my gosh, can you imagine being that guy and they come in, yeah, we're out of anti-venom vials. What? I'm still dying here. Coming up, a 1-2 punch of hits. The first for Modern English, after the second for Naked Eyes. But first, we let the cowboys ride with Bob Seger. Yeah!
1: Doug.
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9: Here's your Classic Hits 96.7 forecast. Chance for storms this afternoon, otherwise sunshine mixed with clouds at times. High temperatures reach up to 86. West winds 8 to 15 miles per hour. Partly cloudy skies with fog and spots tonight. Chance for storms, lows of aloft around 70. In the Classic Hits 96.7 Weather Center, I'm meteorologist Jennifer Wojcicki. Right now, it's 83 degrees.

0: Oh, to me.
1: Billy Joel getting his first number one, and it stayed there for 2 weeks with a still rock and roll to me. My name is Haynes Johns. Thank you for letting me be a part of your day. I hope the rest of your Saturday goes smoothly. Keep it here, because you got lots more of your favorites on the way to sing along with, and I'll be back again tomorrow as we continue celebrating your weekend. But here we are on Saturday, and what have you done this week to make yourself proud? Well, if nothing comes to mind, the day's not over yet, the week's not over yet. So do something today to make yourself proud, where you go, you know, I'm really glad I did that. It makes me feel good about myself, and I know it's going to make a positive difference here in our community. Coming up next, another first and final, the first top 40 hit for Blue Oyster Cult, then the most recent top 5 hit for Heart.
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2: News. I'm Paul Stevens. Canadian wildfire smoke impacting millions of Americans. Ohio Republican Senator Bernie Moreno on Fox.
3: The third time this has happened, and we're not going to put up with it. This is totally avoidable, and it's not due to climate change. It's due to leadership change in Canada that's caused this problem.
2: Now, South Carolina Republican Congressman Ralph Norman says he is running for the Senate to succeed the late Senator Lindsey Graham and explaining why.
4: America First, and it starts with the Save America Act. We'll nuke the filibuster, and I will be a vocal vote and a supporter to make this happen. And it's not happening in the Senate right now. That's why I'm doing it.
2: Congressman Norman on Fox's Saturday in America. Lindsey Graham's sister was appointed earlier this week to serve out the remainder of her late brother's Senate term. 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

Ann and Nancy Wilson, the Seattle Sisters, part of the Super Hits on a Saturday. How you doing today? I'm Ray Michaels, rolling through another hour of our favorites, including one from that little band from Texas.

0: Super Hit Station, Grand Funk Railroad, and Where in the American Van. Coming into your town to help you party down. How's your Saturday today? I'm Ray Michaels. Good to have you along. We have the best songs in town, the super hits you love, from Cher and John Mellencamp, the Wallflowers, too, coming up next.
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17: Here's your Classic Hits 96.7 forecast. Chance of thunderstorms this afternoon. Otherwise, sunshine mixed with clouds at times. High temperatures reach up to 85. Westerly winds 5 to 10 miles per hour. Lows level off around 70. Tonight, chance for storms. Chance for storms tomorrow. Daytime highs approaching 85. Overcast. In the Classic Hits 96.7 Weather Center, I'm meteorologist Jennifer Wojcicki. Right now, it's 86 degrees.

0: Playing classic hits on the weekend with the Eagles and a Glenn Frey, Bob Seger composition called Heartache Tonight. It's Ray with you here on a Saturday, all set to get into another long set of the greatest hit songs ever made. We'll get things rolling with The Cure coming up.
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1: This is a Fox News alert. I'm Carmen Roberts. The U.S. military says two troops are dead and one is missing after Iranian attacks on a base in Jordan. We get more from Fox's Lucas Tomlinson in Tel Aviv on ongoing attacks.
2: The Pentagon says 13 U.S. troops, 10 soldiers and 3 sailors have been wounded in action this week at various bases in the Middle East, likely from Iran's continued attacks in Bahrain, Kuwait and Jordan.
1: And Iran is warning people to stay away from U.S. military bases in the Gulf region as that conflict takes another dangerous turn. A judge blocks South Dakota's ban on abortion advertising by a nonprofit.
3: The ruling does not strike down the law. The plaintiffs filed a suit in May, arguing the abortion advertising ban violates freedom of speech.
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7: Here's your Classic Hits 96.7 forecast. Chance of thunderstorms tonight, otherwise partly cloudy skies. Lows dip down to about 70. Westerly winds 5 to 10 miles per hour. Chance of thunderstorms tomorrow, 85. Cloudy skies. Partly cloudy skies and foggy tomorrow night. Chance of thunderstorms, lows around 67. In the Classic Hits 96.7 Weather Center, I'm meteorologist Jennifer Wojcicki. Right now, 79.

0: Classic hits and classic rock on the weekend. In the mood with Bad Company and Ray Michaels, all set to kick off another hour of the great songs you know and love. And I got a great one from David Bowie to lead the way next. Put on your dancing shoes. Coming up.
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1: Paul Stevens, U.S. Central Command, saying two U.S. service members have been killed, one missing after an Iranian attack on a base in Jordan. All this coming amid air raid sirens sounding earlier across Kuwait City. Kuwait saying it intercepted missiles, but officials say some strikes did hit water desalinization plants and power plants as well. Some of that wildfire smoke from Canada should be clearing in the mid-Atlantic.
2: That smoke really moving off towards the east a little bit now. That's going to be driven by some rain we're going to see that'll probably knock a lot of this out of the air. And as of this morning, some of the worst areas, Pittsburgh down towards Baltimore, think D.C., the mid-Atlantic, that is where that smoke is at its worst, pushing itself off towards the north and east. That's the direction the winds have been.
1: And that's Fox Weather's Adam Klotz. 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

0: classic hits and classic rock and roll on the weekend with Tom Petty here Saturday afternoon. Hang on, we're going to check in with that little rock band with fiddles, Jeff Lynn and the Electric Light Orchestra, up next.
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12: Here's your Classic Hits 96.7 forecast. Chance of thunderstorms tonight, otherwise partly cloudy skies. Lows dip down to about 70. Westerly winds 5 to 10 miles per hour. Chance of thunderstorms tomorrow, 85. Cloudy skies. Partly cloudy skies and foggy tomorrow night. Chance of thunderstorms, lows around 67. In the Classic Hits 96.7 Weather Center, I'm meteorologist Jennifer Wojcicki. Right now, 81.

0: classic hits on the weekend, Linkin Park. In the end, we're coming to the end of the hour, but I'm going to light up a whole other hour of great songs for your Saturday. Stand by. Get you singing along with Bandfinger in just a minute.
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0: Classic hits, classic rock for the weekend. Def Leppard with Love Bites. Hope your weekend's going along swimmingly. Ha! I'm Ray Michaels. Nice to have you here. We're going to check in with Pat Benatar, get a live update from the battlefield of love. Next.
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18: Here's your Classic Hits 96.7 forecast. Mainly cloudy skies tonight with a chance for storms. Lows around 70, west winds 5 to 10 miles per hour. Cloudy skies expected tomorrow. Chance for storms, 85. Chance for storms, tomorrow night, lows dip down to about 67. Partly cloudy with fog in spots. In the Classic Hits 96.7 Weather Center, I'm meteorologist Jennifer Wojcicki. Currently, 79.

0: The late, great Bradley Delp with Boston and Peace of Mind on a Saturday afternoon. Got another piece of great music coming up. In fact, another hour of classic hits gets underway with John Fogerty and Creedence Clearwater Revival on the way next.
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12: Here's your Classic Hits 96.7 forecast. Mainly cloudy skies tonight with a chance for storms. Lows around 70, west winds 5 to 10 miles per hour. Cloudy skies expected tomorrow, chance for storms 85. Chance for storms tomorrow night, lows dip down to about 67, partly cloudy with fog in spots. In the Classic Hits 96.7 Weather Center, I'm meteorologist Jennifer Wojcicki. 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

0: Reliving the genius of the Beatles here at the Classic Hit Station Revolution with another hour of the great songs you love coming up. We'll get the Clash on the radio to rock you in the Casbah next.
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